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Around 25 years after Bach wrote that Prelude and Fugue, he fashioned his Christmas oratorio, telling the story of Christ's birth in six chapters, meant to be performed on six specific days of the

hat man nicht mit seinen Kindern hunderttausend Hundelei. Hat man nicht mit seinen Kindern hunderttausend, hunderttausend Hundelei, hunderttausend Hundelei, hunderttausend Hundelei, hat man nicht mit seinen

0: Boston takes pride in its rich legacy of early music performance. And one of the few American cities that can claim an equally vibrant early music reputation is San Francisco. This performance of Bach's Brandenburg Concerto No. 4 was given by an ensemble based there. The American Bach soloists were conducted by Jeffrey Thomas.
1: I somehow avoided performing them in public for many years. You know, we all feel so strongly about... these particular pieces, the sonatas and partitas.